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8: Yuma, good afternoon. I'm Renee Bigatko. The local education union says ACT public school educators don't want to walk off the job again, but it is on the cards if there's no progress on enterprise bargaining negotiations. Union rep Patrick Judge says a full-day strike is planned for June 11 unless the government returns to the table with a better pay offer. It's after staff stopped work for 2 hours this morning.
9: I was in a room earlier today full of people who really don't want to be there. They care about the disruption that this has for their students. What we don't see is that the bar government cares about the disruption that this causes for our students and their families.
8: Local teacher Tom Greenwell took part this morning. He says the government needs to get its priorities sorted.
10: This is a clear message to the government that they need to listen to teachers and ultimately they need to sit down with us and put the interests of Canberra's young people and students first.
8: Plans to build more medium density housing in our local suburbs are one step closer, with changes to the territory plan now approved. The changes remove barriers in the planning system and allow more housing options like townhouses and low-rise apartments in more residential zones. The approved amendment will now go to the Assembly to see if members support it. A second group of ISIS brides and children are reportedly making their way to Australia. According to News Corp, the group have reached Damascus after getting plane tickets. It follows the arrival of four ISIS brides earlier this month, with three arrested by federal police after landing in Sydney and Melbourne. A 53-year-old Australian man has died in Peru after a fall while hiking the Inca Trail to Machu Picchu. And ARIA award-winning artist Casey Donovan will headline the ACT's Reconciliation Day celebrations on the 1st of June.
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8: Checking sport, Raiders coach Ricky Stewart says retiring South star Jai Arrow has the NRL and the Raiders behind him after sharing his motor neuron disease diagnosis.
12: He's a very courageous footballer and he's a very courageous young man now who, he's got a massive fight on his hands, but he's certainly got the rugby league world supporting him, and I just want him to know from all of us here at the Raiders, we're fully supporting him too.
8: Sticky making the comments after the Raiders' 30-22 loss to the Dolphins here in Canberra last night.
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17: Hello, lovelies. Welcome to Friday. I can't believe it's Friday already. I mean, don't get me wrong, I am not complaining, but this week has just whizzed by. Anyway, it's still not over, so we could repeat a song and give away $1,000. Listen out for that. Also, listen out for your cue to call for the Masters of the Universe preview family pass I've got up for grabs. And at some stage, I will also give you an opportunity to score a family pass to the Canberra Pause Walk, which is happening on Sunday. Ah, so many things to get through, as well as some bangers on a Feel Good Friday. Okay, if you've been sitting down all day, now is the time to get up and get active and get physical with Olivia at Mix.

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